0: 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The rhythm of your life.
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Violence, destruction. Who knows? 'Cause time is slipping away.

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Well, I was walking down the street, chilling, as you do, when who should come up behind me but Donald Duck. Well, hey, it had to be the way. And he had a few words to say to me, and they were...

Some of them have run away to the hills and have no shelter, no food. No one knows where they are. Hear me, my chief. I am

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What the rock, what the heck, rock the discotheque. What the rock, what the heck, rock the disco discotheque. What the rock, what the heck, rock the disco.

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1: 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This is Captain Kim speaking. Welcome aboard Benga Airways. 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

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So when it's black, this insomniac, take an original tack, keep the beast in my nature under ceaseless attack. 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
1: 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Ice MC come back and me dip on a mission.